0: Nocy na czasie. SK.
1: The world can be a nasty place. You know it, I know it, yeah. We don't have

but that changed. And I traveled around the world, think where you living at now. I heard you moved to Austin, got an apartment and settled down. And every once in a while, I start texting, write a paragraph.